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0: Today's Country FX 101.9, Luke Combs, Better Together. Good morning. It's Frankie Hollywood and MJ at 541. Oh, wow. Look at the sun already coming out. A mix of sun and cloud today, clearing up completely this afternoon with a high of 27. Little humid X2 of 29, 17 degrees along the coast, clear tonight, a low of 12 degrees. Sunny at first tomorrow, then a few more clouds by afternoon with a nice high of 29, even a humid X of 31, 16 along the coast. 541 and currently 9 degrees.
1: As I was driving by Governor's Lake this morning, it was flat calm. Looks so nice, like a piece of glass, right? And then I got by Loblaws, and I noticed that the geese were out with their goslings. Their little woolly goslings, all eating the grass there, pecking the grass. And I was
0: Right up here?
1: Yeah.
0: Up on that hill.
1: And I was like, holy smokes. I mean, they're big for goslings. I mean, how big do
0: they? They grow fast.
1: I guess.
0: Frankie, they'll be out of the nest soon.
1: I think they're out of the nest
0: Mommy
1: now.
0: Mommy and Daddy will be crying. It goes by so fast.
1: Empty nesters, right?
0: Empty nesters.
1: All right, three things because things happen in threes. Number one, Halifax has hired a new fire chief after a nationwide search. Chief Darren Rizzi is the first woman to take the job ever. Most recently, she served as fire chief and director of Toronto Pearson Fire and Emergency Services, leading the service within Canada's busiest international airport. She holds a PhD and a master's degree in disaster and emergency management, along with a Bachelor of Education and a Bachelor of Arts degree.
0: That is incredible. Way to shut people down, eh? Say, oh, are you qualified? Well, I just happen to hold a PhD and a master's degree in disaster.
1: And that's not the only. I mean, her resume is extensive. It's beyond great. As Canada's oldest fire department, Halifax Fire Services, more than 500,000 residents through the Halifax Regional Municipality. It has 51 fire stations and more than 1,000 career and volunteer firefighters. Chief Darren Rizzi will start in August. Number two, today is World Pet Memorial Day. It's a day set aside to remember and honor the beloved pets who have left paw prints on our hearts forever. So every
0: other day. Oh, man. Eh?
1: Yeah. Mm. Yeah. Only one day to recognize it, though, just to say, hey. And number three, Tom Brady has launched a new coconut water brand called Good Nut. It's made with Vietnamese coconuts. The drink costs $3.29 per can.
0: Vietnamese coconuts. Yeah. Okay. I wonder what Nikki Glaser would say about...
1: I can only imagine
0: Tom Brady's water brand called Good Nut. Because we know how she feels about him.
1: Oh, yeah. Yes. Right. Yeah. I would imagine.
0: I would love to hear her take on that.
1: I would imagine she would think he was a good nut or something.
0: Oh,
1: thereof.
0: Something else.
1: Yeah.
0: Coming up at 5:50, your daily dose of inspiration. Here's an 85-year-old woman in Tennessee proving age is just a number and also that kindness can go viral.
1: All right. Share that with you after James Barker Band. Next, straight out John Party and Head Over Boots.
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0: Today's Country FX 1019, James Barker Band, Overall Over Again, Frankie Hollywood, and MJ, good morning. It's 5:50. It's going to be a mix of sun and clouds clearing this afternoon. The high of 27 today, 17 along parts of the coast. Humidex 29, so it's going to be kind of sticky today. UV index of 7 or high. We're not complaining. God, after the winter we had, No.
1: I want to hear that word sticky many times.
0: Sticky.
1: Several times.
0: Oh, you will. Guaranteed. At 5:51, it's pretty clear. A little windy at 9 degrees.
1: All right, here's your daily dose of inspiration. Getting up, getting that first coffee in. An 85-year-old woman in Tennessee is gone viral, and she's proving age is just a number. And the kindness that has surrounded this story is incredible. She's worked at the local movie theater for 45 years in Tennessee. 45 years she has dedicated her life to working at this movie theater.
0: It's a lot of movies.
1: Yes, and a lot of customers that she's gotten to know on a first name basis. One customer noticed her dedication and work ethic after seeing her hard at work. Her name's Brooklyn. Brooklyn Green posted a TikTok video and launched a GoFundMe campaign, hoping to help her finally retire. Remember, Mary's 85. Mm-hmm. Now, the response was incredible. More than 7,500 people who don't know Mary. They don't know her. They just saw the video, but they donated money. They raised over $146,000 in just 48 hours. And Mary asked for the fundraiser to be closed. She said, "That's enough. I don't want any more."
0: Stop now.
1: That is kindness upon kindness. Mary didn't even know it was even happening. She found out in the middle of the night when a neighbor knocked on her door with the news that, hey, people just raised $146,000. She's so grateful for the generosity, but she says she genuinely loves her job. So whether she retires or not, hey, that's up to her.
0: That's it. Well, I mean, she can retire now if she so chooses, right?
1: Or at least have a little tucked away for a trip or two, you know?
0: Just do something. Enjoy it. Treat yourself.
1: Yes,
0: as the saying goes, right? Mm-hmm. Mark Carney's government is expected to announce a social media ban for minors under 16 this week.
1: Really?
0: This week.
1: This is a strong rumor.
0: Big. Well, it's not a rumor anymore.
1: Okay.
0: Yeah. I'll give you more on this coming up at 6:10 this morning.
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1: Today's Country FX 1019, Dustin Lynch, a good girl, Frankie Hollywood, and MJ at 607. So Mark Carney to government is expected to announce a social media ban to minors under 16 years old this week. Going to share with you more on this right after Riley Green.
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0: Today's Country FX 101.9, Riley Green and Change My Mind, 611. It's Frankie Hollywood and MJ. Well, we're pretty excited for the weather this week. So far, looking great. A mix of sun and cloud today with a high of 27, little humid X2 of 29. It's 9 degrees.
1: So this is taking place all over the world in different countries. And now Ottawa is moving on their decision to place a ban on social media for minors under 16. Prime Minister Mark Carney's government is expected to table its long-awaited legislation aimed at online safety this week, including a ban on social media platforms for children under the age of 16 years old. The bill is expected to be tabled this coming Wednesday. That's tomorrow.
0: Mm-hmm.
1: That's it.
0: That's quick.
1: Wow. And then I believe they're going on hiatus. They're going on vacation for the summer or whatever they're doing there, whatever they do. I don't remember what they do, but they do stuff.
0: That's okay, PM. We'll pick up the slack.
1: Yeah.
0: Send us your workload. We'll get it done.
1: Have a good time till Christmas, you know. So, but that's pretty quick and following the lead of some other countries in the world, like Australia.
0: As we know.
1: Yep.
0: So basically this is going to mean if you're under the age of 16, it's parental control, or is it an outright ban?
1: I think it's an outright ban.
0: Wow.
1: Yeah,
0: okay.
1: That's it. I don't know what they would do if they would, how can you fine somebody that's under 16.
0: How do you change, say, somebody's 14 with a Facebook account? How do you change that?
1: Or
0: how do you take that away?
1: Yeah. Mark Carney, I think you have your work cut out for you at this point.
0: Yeah. I'm not sure. I'm still on the fence over this whole thing.
1: Mm-hmm.
0: We'll wait and see how it goes, but I think in a lot of ways, this is going to be a very positive decision.
1: Oh, it'll definitely a positive thing. I don't know if this is the way to go, banning social media. Maybe how about banning the phones? Or putting restrictions on the phone so they can't get the social media.
0: Parental guidance is always my go-to thought.
1: Right.
0: Like the parents decide, you know, I don't know. How do you feel? We got to open up, and ask questions here. Is this a good move that you support?
1: Is it a good move?
0: Yeah. And it's an important question too. So we're going to have this up on our social media too. So if you can't call in right now, you can always go there too and answer, but we'd love to hear from you this morning.
1: Right now, 902-420-1019.
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0: Today's Country FX 101.9, Taylor Swift, I Knew It, I Knew You, Frankie Hollywood, and MJ. Good morning, it's 6:19. It's going to be a mix of sun and clouds this morning, clearing this afternoon, high 27 today, 17 along parts of the coast, humidex of 29, and a UV index of 7 or high at 6:19. Got some clouds, a little windy, we're at 9 degrees, and the FX 101.9 Pet Supply Drive, Saturday, June 20th at Pet Value Baker Drive. Put that in your phone. I'll be there from 10 until 2 broadcasting live. There's going to be a barbecue and displays and a whole bunch of stuff. And all proceeds to Buy to Wild Animal Shelter.
1: Yeah, some of the big needs that they have now include cat litter, urinary food for cats, treats for cats and dogs, kibble for cats and dogs. And a huge thank you to our sponsors, Happy Harry's, also Hammond's Plains Veterinary Hospital, and Pet Value Baker Drive.
0: That's right. Thank you very much.
1: Okay. All right. Now, I've mentioned this a bit lately, actually. The older I get, the more I just want to shake my head at myself when I meet somebody. I'm very excited to meet you, and I'm very sorry that 2 minutes later I'm asking what your name is again.
0: Yeah.
1: Because it happens, and it's not just our age though. And here's the really good news: if you're struggling with this, like we sometimes are, here's some good news. Psychologists actually say it might not mean you're being rude or forgetful. It actually could mean you're actually pretty intelligent.
0: Oh, God. Okay.
1: Why?
0: Do tell more.
1: How is this working? Researchers say highly intelligent and socially aware people often focus on things like body language, emotions, and conversation details instead of memorizing names. In other words, you walk into the room, you read the room. You're kind of gauging emotions and how people are feeling and everything. That is called the fan effect. Your brain is storing so much information about a person that finding one little detail like their name, that becomes harder. So you're remembering their life story, where they're from, what they do for a living, the name of their dog, their actual name, somehow gone, right? So the next time you blank on somebody's name, don't panic. Your brain isn't empty. You're actually pretty smart. It's just running too many tabs at once.
0: It's the crazy thing, because I will remember everybody's dog's name and not theirs. So
1: there's a reason we see bumper stickers that say, tell your dog I said hello. Right?
0: Yeah.
1: Yeah. Love
0: exactly,
1: that one.
0: Because you know their name and not their owners.
1: That's exactly.
0: Wild. Sony Pictures is developing Shania, a brand new biopic about the country pop legend Shania Twain, with Shania herself serving as a co-producer. The question is, who will be playing Shania? It's not going to be Shania herself. We're going to tell you coming up at 6:40 this morning.
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1: Good morning. A developer has walked away from a fast-tracked housing project in Musquodoboit Harbor without building a single home. John Wesley Chisholm says he ran out of time and money. His planned 120-unit community was named a special planning area in 2023 because it was set to include a new long-term care home. But Chisholm says the care home asked for more land and repeatedly delayed finalizing the sale, and he says he just couldn't start his project until that deal was done. After granting 19 extensions, he drew the line. Chisholm's now selling the land at a loss of about $300,000, according to CBC. Halifax has hired a new fire chief after a nationwide search. Darren Ritzy will take over Halifax Regional Fire and Emergency on August 17th. Mayor Andy Fillmore says she brings significant experience leading complex fire organizations. Ritzy previously served as fire chief for Toronto's Pearson Airport and the City of Mississauga. She holds a PhD in disaster and emergency management. Ritzy says she's honored to join a department with a long and proud history. She replaces acting chief Dave Meldrum, who's held the position since October. Halifax has been selected to host the Federation of Canadian Municipalities annual conference in June next year. The event expected to bring about 2,000 delegates, 500 guests, and more than 600 exhibitors from across Canada. Mayor Andy Fillmore says the conference will give Halifax a chance to showcase the region while contributing to national discussions on issues facing municipalities. Tickets to see Canadian Space Agency astronaut Jeremy Hansen in Halifax sold out in under a minute yesterday. Hansen will be at the Halifax Central Library tomorrow evening. He'll talk about his recent Artemis II mission around the moon, becoming the first Canadian to travel beyond low Earth orbit. The Discovery Center said it appreciates the frustration the quick sellout will cause to people who are looking forward to attending. They say they'll be releasing a recording of the event afterwards for those who weren't able to get tickets when they went on sale. In sports, in baseball, the Phillies 5-2 over the Blue Jays. Tampa Bay beat Boston 3-1. The Yankees needed 10 innings to get by the Guardians 7-5. In the NBA final, the Spurs now trail 2-1 after beating the Knicks 115-111. Now you're up to date. I'm Daryl Good.
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2: Yeah, we're in for a very nice day. A mix of sun and cloud, clearing up more even this afternoon. A high of 27. Humidex 29. It'll be 17 along the coast and a high UV index of 7. Tonight will be clear with a low of 12. Tomorrow, sunshine at first with a mix of sun and cloud in the afternoon. And even warmer, a high of 29, humidex 31, 633 and 9 degrees.
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0: Today's Country FX 1019, Alan Jackson and Chattahoochee, Frankie Hollywood and MJ. I remember seeing a clip on by Alan Jackson when he was inducted into the Country Music Hall of Fame, and he told a story about how the week before they signed him to a label that he was fired. They told him to go back home because he would never make it as a country music artist. And a week later, I think it was Universal that signed him. The same thing happened to Shania Twain, actually. She was performing out here in Atlantic Canada, and she was fired because she wouldn't play the top 20 country hits. She wanted to do her own thing, and they said, you're never going to make it if you don't play what we want you to play. And they fired her. A week later, she was signed by Universal. So, Sony Pictures.
1: So take that.
0: Take that. Yeah. Do your thing, right? Speaking of Shania Twain, Sony Pictures is developing a brand new biopic about Shania Twain, with Shania herself serving as a co-producer. The question is, who will be playing Shania Twain? We're going to share more with you on this after Jade Eagleson.
1: Yeah, Rodeo Queen on today's Country FX 1019.

0: Jen Nicholson, Rodeo Queen on today's Country FX 101.9 641. Frankie Hollywood and MJ in a gorgeous day. A high today of 27. Little Humidex 29, already 9 degrees.
1: All right, before we talk about Shania, I just have to ask, so you brought in some treats today.
0: Yes.
1: Again.
0: Mm-hmm.
1: And I had one.
0: Save some for your dogs.
1: So I just noticed that these are paw prints in the bag, actually.
0: Yeah.
1: I didn't.
0: You seriously thought those were actual cookies?
1: I did, yeah.
0: Made with dog bone cutters, well, cookie cutters.
1: I don't know. I mean, you have two dogs. You like dogs, so why not? So I just noticed the paw prints.
0: You
1: I was
0: seriously
1: like, oh,
0: didn't realize those were dog treats.
1: Never realized.
0: Because I have caught you eating dog treats at Pet Value, Spryfield, and Tantalon a couple of times.
1: And they're good, too. They're made with yogurt and stuff. And these are really good, too.
0: Okay.
1: That's why, like.
0: I made those yesterday. You know, what? Just my afternoon kind of project thing to do. Anyway, so I have cookie cutters that are dog bones and one that's a paw print. I'm impressed with the paw print one.
1: That's a very nice one.
0: I'm shocked they turned out, honestly, but okay. Take them home to your dogs. You've had enough.
1: I think I want another one now. They're very good.
0: Well, thank you.
1: I'm
0: glad you like all natural peanut butter, one egg, and whole wheat flour.
1: They go great with one of the not-so-great lattes we get out of the machine here. Sony Pictures is developing Shania, a brand-new biopic about the country pop legend, with Shania herself serving as a co-producer. From growing up in Timmins, Ontario, to becoming one of the best-selling artists in country music history, her journey is packed with unforgettable moments, resilience, and record-breaking success. Now, the film will be directed by Leah McKendrick, who revealed that she used to recreate Shania music videos in her bedroom long before becoming a filmmaker.
0: Mm-hmm.
1: So who is going to be playing Shania Twain in this movie? Well, casting details are still under wraps. Nobody knows. Who do you think should play Shania? Who would be a good fit?
0: Wow. Oh, man. Oh,
1: that's
0: man.
1: That's a tall order.
0: That really is.
1: Big shoes.
0: Where do we even start?
1: Right? Who could play Shania Twain?
0: You know, it would be really cool if somebody like Jess Moskaluk or Tennille Towns, you know, somebody like a Canadian female
1: artist
0: somehow.
1: Jess Moskaluk, I think, would be a good fit.
0: Yeah,
1: that would be pretty good.
0: I do,
1: good,
0: too.
1: Because she's a big fan.
0: I think Jess might be closer in looks, maybe.
1: In looks and vocal ability.
0: Vocal ability.
1: All that sort of stuff.
0: Mm-hmm.
1: And then there is this woman that I used to, when I was working at West, her name is Shania Twin.
0: Yes. Yeah, the cover.
1: She's a cover artist and does all Shania's songs. I mean, she's got the look.
0: Sure.
1: So that would, you know, catapult her to stardom. Shania Twin. Shania Twain played by Shania Twin. But who do you think? Who do you think should play Shania Twain? Who would be a good fit?
0: Yeah, what do you think? 902-420-1019.
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0: Today's Country FX 101.9, Nate Smith, Tyler Hubbard after midnight, 6:48, Frankie Hollywood and MJ. Clearly, I am behind the times. Why, oh, why do I not have a porch goose? Because they are the internet's newest obsession. And there's a maritime store. They took a chance on buying a ton of them. I'll tell you what happened to all of them.
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0: Today's Country FX 101.9 J-Bay, somewhere in the country, Frankie Hollywood and MJ. It's 6:53. It's going to be a mix of sun and clouds this morning, clearing this afternoon, high 27 today, 17 along parts of the coast, humidex 29, UV index of 7 or high at 6:53. It's cloudy, it's windy, we are at 9 degrees.
1: Well, if you ever drop by MJ's house and have a mug of tea or something, and we're sitting out on our front deck, well, you can enjoy my Wilbur, my little black bear decoration, and now Myrtle the turtle that my daughter gave me for
0: Mother's
1: Day.
0: Myrtle the turtle.
1: Yeah, lights up, little solar-powered thing.
0: Wow.
1: But Frankie, why do I not have a porch goose? This is apparently
0: I don't have one either.
1: I thought it was a new trend, but no, this actually goes back decades. Porch geese have been around for a long time. I'm talking about the white ones, and I'm seeing them a lot now on social media. You know how you get those pop-up ads scrolling by. I'm thinking, oh, a goose. Okay. Yeah. No, I see enough geese around. I don't need one on my front porch. But then again, you might think, it might deter from some of the little pests that come along.
0: Oh, yeah.
1: Or would
0: it? Yeah. Well, it might. Who knows? It might attract all the other geese, and then you have a lawn full of poop.
1: Oh, there you go.
0: It's not good.
1: There you go.
0: Yeah.
1: Okay. But these are really cute, these little white ones. And there's a garden center here in the Maritimes, and they ordered 50 decorative porch geese. And they did kind of take a gamble on it, but it turns out people want them. They sold out almost instantly, ended up now with a waiting list of nearly 200 people. Yeah, and like I said, this is going back decades. One goose is named Tilly. Tilly has her own social media account. People dress them up, too, in costumes. Garden Center staff say they've now sold hundreds of these birds, along with outfits to match. Because you can't get a porch goose without an outfit to match, apparently.
0: I guess not.
1: All right.
0: Wow.
1: So if you know where to get one, let me know.
0: Yeah.
1: I'm interested.
0: The porch geese, I'm interested now. Like this, if this is the thing and it has been for, what, decades? Who knew?
1: I guess so.
0: Well,
1: so if you see them, I guess they're a trend.
0: Well, if you don't get one, I'll get one for you for Christmas. How about that? There you go. Porch goose.
1: With a little outfit.
0: Right?
1: Yes.
0: Great Christmas gift idea.
1: Preferably a hat.
0: A Tilly hat, right? we always say kids today will never know the struggle or the stuff that we had back in the day. Well, they are about to find out a little bit of what we experienced. Frozen juice concentrate is making a comeback in Canada. We're going to share more on this with you at 6:10 this morning.
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1: I think I just cut my finger just thinking about that can.
0: Right?
1: The frozen
0: with
1: juice.
0: The top that come on. And 7:10. I said 6:10, but 7:10. Yeah, you'd always peel it off and it was so sharp.
1: Oh, yeah. And then ouch a few times.
0: Yeah.
1: Traffic's looking okay. Now, I do see a report of a collision right coming off Prospect Road heading on to the number 3. So, again, just watch for that around that.

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1: This is Canadian history you can feel. The Van of Hope, the 1980 Ford Econoline that followed Terry Fox every step of his Marathon of Hope. 143 days, over 5,400 kilometers, and one mission that inspired a nation. 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The Van of Hope at Steel Wheels Motor Museum, 66 Otter Lake Court, Bears Lake. History lives here.
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3: Good morning. Former Supreme Court Justice Louise Arbour has been sworn in as Canada's 31st Governor General. She was sworn in during a ceremony in Ottawa yesterday, marking a new chapter in the country's vice-regal leadership. Arbour, who has a lengthy resume in international law and human rights, offered her thoughts on what it means to be Canadian.
4: We believe in leading as a team.

0: We do not mistake humility for weakness, nor do we measure a person's worth by the thickness of their wallet. We don't think we are perfect, but we believe we're pretty well on the way there.
1: Arbour succeeds the outgoing Mary Simon. Prime Minister Mark Carney called the appointment a moment of stability and experience at the heart of the public service. An Ontario man was killed in a multi-vehicle crash on Highway 103 in Clearland on the weekend. Saturday afternoon, police say a pickup entered a construction zone where traffic was stopped at a light, hit one SUV and then another. The driver of that first SUV, a 65-year-old man from Ottawa, was killed. A 64-year-old woman, also from Ottawa, who was a passenger, was airlifted to hospital with life-threatening injuries. There have been several accidents at that site since the traffic lights were installed a month ago. Additional warning signs are being put up leading up to the lights. A third person has been charged in a human trafficking investigation that police say spans multiple provinces. The Nova Scotia Human Trafficking Unit says 38-year-old Colton Downing of Dartmouth was arrested June 3rd. He's facing charges including trafficking in persons. Police say their investigation began in 2023 involving multiple victims in Nova Scotia with links to New Brunswick and Ontario. Two other people were arrested in April. Downey's been released on conditions until his next court appearance June 22nd. Nova Scotia homeowners could see lower insurance premiums if they make their properties more fire-resistant. Insurers are shifting from relying on past fire history to using laser scans, satellite imagery, and detailed risk models that assess each home individually. Factors include nearby trees, roofing materials, how well properties are maintained. Tricia Murray rebuilt her Hammonds Plains house after the 2023 wildfires using fire-resistant materials and a wide buffer zone. According to CBC, her insurance premiums dropped by about 12%. In sports, in baseball, Blue Jays lost 5-2 to the visiting Phillies. Rays beat the Red Sox 3-1. Yankees had a 7-5 win in the 10th inning in Cleveland. The Spurs down the Knicks 115-111 and now trail in the NBA final 2-1. Now you're up to date. I'm Daryl Good.
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6: Well, I don't know if we can beat this weather today. Gorgeous. A mix of sun and cloud, a high of 27, a little humidex 29, and a UV index 7. That is high. 17 degrees along the coast. Tonight will be clear, a low of 12. Tomorrow we'll have sunshine at first, a few clouds in the afternoon, a high of 29, and a humidex of 31. It's 7.05 and 9 degrees.
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0: Today's Country FX 1019. Dirk Bentley, somewhere on a beach, Frankie Hollywood, and MJ, good morning. It's 7:08. We got Brother Bill on the phone here. We got him on hold. He wants to say something about the goose.
1: Oh, the porch goose?
0: The porch goose, yeah.
1: Oh, good.
0: Yeah.
1: I need some intel.
0: Okay. We always say kids today we'll never know the struggle or the stuff that we had back in the day. Well, they're about to find out a little bit of what we experienced. Frozen juice concentrate is making a comeback in Canada. Share more on this with you right after Rosewood Avenue and leaving town. Now, Brother Bill, what do you got about the porch goose?
2: The porch goose, man. My wife had to go all the way to Masstown to get hers.
1: Okay.
2: People from all over the Maritimes are like, who's got them in? What do they got? What outfits do they have?
1: I love the outfits. I think that's that tipped me over the edge. I need one now.
2: Oh, yeah, you need one. Yeah, be prepared. They're not cheap.
0: Like how not cheap is not cheap?
2: I think my wife paid like almost $100 for hers.
0: Oh, yeah, okay.
1: Okay, I guess I'll put that on my Christmas list then, Brother
0: I'm
1: Bill.
0: I'm not getting you one now for Christmas. Jeez.
2: And the outfits are like $40 a piece.
0: Holy smokes.
2: And then there's smaller ones, like Walmart sells like a 7-inch one and whatnot, and now people have desk goose.
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0: Today's Country FX 101.9. That's Rosewood Avenue leaving town. 712. Frankie Hollywood and MJ in the sunshine. 9 degrees.
1: So we have four general admission tickets to give away to the Friday, June 26th concert of Halifax Music Fest Country Night, featuring headliners The Chicks, Blue Rodeo, Shaboozy, and the Barr Brothers as well. After 8 o'clock this morning, listen for the cue to call. You're going to have to be caller number 9, and you'll have to tell us the name of the songs, the name of the artists of the songs that are in this music montage right here.
0: You can't slow that down anymore.
1: Not going to.
0: You're tough.
1: Not going to. One more time. All right, there you go.
0: Okay, so after 8 o'clock, we'll take caller 9. Tell us the names and the artists exactly, and we'll qualify you for that big draw. Friday, it's a friends pack, too. It's a package of 4 tickets for Country Night, Halifax Music Fest.
1: One more time. All right, there you go.
0: Oops, the middle one. Pardon me. The middle one is I'm stuck on.
1: Yeah. Well,
0: it'll come.
1: It'll come. You'll get it. Yeah, you'll get it. We all say kids today will never know the struggle or the stuff that we had back in the day. Well, they're about to get a little bit of what we experienced back in the day. Frozen juice concentrate is making a comeback in Canada, with Loblaws bringing back 6 new no-name flavors: white lemonade, pink lemonade, limeade, grape punch, fruit punch, and berry punch. The products will roll out later this month at Loblaw-owned stores nationwide, with starting prices around $2.25 per sugar container.
0: Hey, that's, per sugar container. That's a good way of saying it, true. But $2.25 per container, that's a good price.
1: Oh, it's fantastic.
0: And it'll help. That'll go a long way, because I remember dealing with these when I was a kid. And there was a reason why my mom always took it out, the can, out of the freezer and put it in the sink.
1: That's right.
0: You don't want to touch that thing for at least an hour.
1: It was so cold. But you let
0: your hand will absolutely freeze stuck
1: off
0: to the can.
1: And then you let it thaw for like a little bit. And then when you turn it over to put it in the container.
0: Yeah.
1: It plops. Oh, yeah.
0: Hope. Or here comes the wooden spoon to dig it all out.
1: There's that.
0: And how many times do you get that little cut on your finger, too?
1: Oh, terrible from the thing. Yeah. Question. What frozen juice from concentrate or instant powdered juice did you drink as a kid? Was it Kool-Aid? Was it frozen juice concentrate? Was it Tang? Remember Tang?
0: I do. Of course.
1: My mother used to get Tang all the time till it became too expensive. Then she got this cheaper knockoff, and it was the worst. It was sour.
0: Yeah.
1: Like, gross.
0: And don't forget the mini sips.
1: Oh, the mini sips. Were those two. Yeah.
0: And they came in all colors.
1: Sugar in a
0: bag. Green, red, blue.
1: So what about you? What frozen juice from concentrate or instant powdered juice did you drink as a kid?
0: 902-420-1019.
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0: FX 101.9, Ella Langley, Morgan Wallen, I can't love you anymore. It's 719, Frankie Hollywood and MJ. What does one do with 65 acres in the middle of the valley that was once the ever-popular Upper Clements Park? Guess what? It's for sale again.
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0: Today's Country FX 1019, Max McNone, Better Me For You, Frankie Hollywood, and MJ. It's 722, a mix of sun and clouds this morning. Clearing up this afternoon, though, on the high of 27 degrees. 17 along parts of the coast, the humidex 29, the UV index of 7 or high at 722 in the sunshine. A mix of sun and clouds, and we are at, 9 degrees.
1: 9 degrees. Yes. Yeah, so if money weren't an object, what would you do with 65 acres in the middle of the valley? Upper Clements Park, I should say the former Upper Clements Park location, is up for sale again. It was once the place of roller coasters, water slides, and family memories. Mm-hmm. Now, the park closed in 2019 after 30 years in operation.
0: Wow.
1: I didn't know they were in operation 30 years.
0: You can tell by the roller coaster how rickety it was.
1: I do remember the wooden roller coaster. One and done.
0: Yeah.
1: The municipality of Annapolis County has officially put it up for sale, inviting creative proposals for the 65-acre site. The land includes former park infrastructure, also scenic views of the basin, even a 21-acre apple orchard.
0: Ooh, nice.
1: Officials are saying they're looking for ideas that honor the property's history while creating new opportunities for future generations. So, again, we don't know what'll be coming, but, hey, this could be something. Something big.
0: They should make a Upper Clements Park 2.0.
1: I was thinking that.
0: Put the roller coaster back.
1: Well, I wasn't thinking that. Or maybe a different one.
0: A different one, yeah.
1: But what about, the Aylesford Zoo closing?
0: Oh,
1: there
0: you go.
1: Something like that, or some kind of sanctuary, petting zoo area. Yeah.
0: I mean, that's a lot of land
1: for rescued animals.
0: Advantage. Yeah. Or even a big massive dog park. How many acres? 65 acres?
1: 65.
0: You could go forever.
1: That's a good one.
0: Walk your dog for 3 days.
1: A splash park?
0: Right? All kinds of different things.
1: So, yeah. Keep the rides or whatever left ones we have, but make sure they're kind of all rickety. It wouldn't be open for kids, but it would be definitely open for your movie productions.
0: Oh, hey, that's a good idea too. There you go. 65 acres. That's a lot of land.
1: Sure.
0: You could do all kinds of stuff there, right? That'd be wild. You could disappear and never come back.
1: Okay. Yeah, that's what I was thinking for the movie.
0: That's right.
1: Yeah.
0: All right, we're doing the Brain Buster. It's powered by Artisan Roofing, delivering the quality of excellence one home at a time. We want to give you the bragging rights and that genius certificate, but you're going to have to give us the correct answer to our Brain Buster question first.
1: All right, according to new research, it's found that 1 in 5 people have actually done this while sitting in a parked car. What is it?
0: A lot of things you can do while sitting in a parked car.
1: I've never done this in a parked car.
0: No. Hmm. But I guess people
1: Where
0: might be in
1: I
0: a rush.
1: Been?
0: They need a quiet space, maybe.
1: I clearly haven't lived.
0: All right, what do you think it is? 902-420-1019 for the answer for our Brain Buster this morning.
2: Seriously? Again?
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3: Good morning. A developer has walked away from a fast-tracked housing project in Musquodoboit Harbor without building a single home. John Wesley Chisholm says he ran out of time and money. His planned 120-unit community was named a special planning area in 2023 because it was set to include a new long-term care home. But Chisholm says the care home asked for more land and repeatedly delayed finalizing the sale, and he says he just couldn't start his project until that deal was done. After granting 19 extensions, he drew the line. Chisholm's now selling the land at a loss of about $300,000, according to CBC. Halifax has hired a new fire chief after a nationwide search. Darren Ritzy will take over Halifax Regional Fire and Emergency on August 17th. Mayor Andy Fillmore says she brings significant experience leading complex fire organizations. Ritzy previously served as fire chief for Toronto's Pearson Airport and the City of Mississauga. She holds a PhD in disaster and emergency management. Ritzy says she's honored to join a department with a long and proud history. She replaces acting chief Dave Meldrum, who's held the position since October. Halifax has been selected to host the Federation of Canadian Municipalities annual conference in June next year. The event expected to bring about 2,000 delegates, 500 guests, and more than 600 exhibitors from across Canada. Mayor Andy Fillmore says the conference will give Halifax a chance to showcase the region while contributing to national discussions on issues facing municipalities. Tickets to see Canadian Space Agency astronaut Jeremy Hansen in Halifax sold out in under a minute yesterday. Hansen will be at the Halifax Central Library tomorrow evening. He'll talk about his recent Artemis II mission around the moon, becoming the first Canadian to travel beyond low Earth orbit. The Discovery Center said it appreciates the frustration the quick sellout will cause to people who are looking forward to attending. They say they'll be releasing a recording of the event afterwards for those who weren't able to get tickets when they went on sale. In sports, in baseball, the Phillies 5-2 over the Blue Jays. Tampa Bay beat Boston 3-1. The Yankees needed 10 innings to get by the Guardians 7-5. In the NBA final, the Spurs now trail 2-1 after beating the Knicks 115-111. Now you're up to date. I'm Daryl Good.
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5: Yeah, very nice day today. A mix of sun and cloud. Clearing up more this afternoon. A high of 27, humidex 29, 17 along the coast, and a high UV index of 7. Tonight will be clear. A low of 12, and tomorrow's going to be even warmer. A high of 29, sunny at first, with a mix of sun and cloud in the afternoon. Humidex 31, 735, and 9 degrees.
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0: Today's Country FX 101.9 Jelly Roll, Heart of Stone, Frankie Hollywood, and MJ. Good morning. So this is not good. Taylor Swift was doing a recent interview with Rolling Stone magazine when she said she is not sure if her cats will be part of her upcoming wedding. What? Her cats are her life. These are her babies. So what's going on? We're going to share that with you in 3 minutes.
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1: Today's Country FX 101.9. Josh Ross at 741, 9 degrees. It's Frankie Hollywood and MJ. Heads up, still pretty slow coming in on Prospect as you're making your way closer into the number 3. An earlier collision there pretty much stops and starts as you get closer in.
2: So we have 4 general admission tickets to give away to the Friday, June 26th concert at Halifax Music Fest Country Night, featuring headliners The Chicks, Blue Rodeo, Shaboozy, and the Barr Brothers. After 8 o'clock this morning, listen for the cue to call. You'll have to be caller number 9, and you'll have to tell us the name of the artists and the name of the songs that are in this music montage right here.
3: Might be a confessing his.
2: All right. Oh. There you go.
1: Man, that's it. I'm still half stuck on number 2.
2: One more time.
3: Might be a confessing his.
2: All right. Okay. That's what you get.
1: I know number 3. I do know number 1, but that took me a minute too.
2: Right.
1: Yeah.
2: It's the number 2, right?
1: All right. So Frankie's being tough on us today, but get ready to call in to qualify for that Friends pack of 4 tickets for Country Night at Halifax Music Fest.
2: That's right. After 8 o'clock this morning, Taylor Swift was doing a recent interview for Rolling Stone magazine when she said that she's not sure if her cats will be part of her upcoming wedding. Now, if you know anything about Taylor Swift, her cats are her world. So what's going on? Taylor said, quote, "I mean, they're my kids, so of course I'd like them to be there. But then again, I'm not sure how I'd include them in the wedding ceremony. It's something Travis and I will have to talk about." What? Shame.
1: Part of the ceremony. I'm assuming she'll have them in as part of the pictures, maybe the after party or something. But the ceremony itself, I heard that there were going to be about 1,000 people at Madison Square Gardens.
2: Yeah.
1: Is that, but you know what? I think they're just throwing us off.
2: Oh yeah. They're throwing stuff out there.
1: They're throwing out anything just to keep us, well, not us, but the paparazzi on their toes,
2: everybody,
1: I'm assuming.
2: Yeah. Imagine if it was all cats, there'd be like,
1: maybe that's what it is. Maybe
2: like 800 cats.
1: Maybe there. All the guests are just cats.
2: Yeah. Bring your cat. If you don't have a cat, you're not allowed to come. Wouldn't that be wild? All right, we're doing the Brain Buster. Powered by Artisan Roofing, delivering the quality of excellence one home at a time. Want to give you the brag rights and that genius certificate, but you're going to have to give us the correct answer to our Brain Buster question first.
1: All right, so there's new research out, and it's found 1 in 5 people have actually done this while sitting in a parked car. What is it?
4: Is it have an app?
1: No, that's not the answer. Good one, though. Thanks.
4: Okay, thanks. Bye.
2: Good morning, FX 101. What's your answer for the Brain Buster?
5: Hi, is it sing?
2: Not singing, no.
1: Good guess. Thank you.
5: All right. Thank you. Bye.
1: Hi, FX 101.9. What's your guess?
6: Is it crying?
1: Aw, Donna. No, yeah. Not crying, but that's a good answer.
2: We've all done that.
1: Yeah, we've definitely done that.
6: Oh, yeah. I've done it a lot lately.
1: Aw.
6: Okay. Bye-bye.
2: All right. So it's not singing. It's not sleeping. It's not crying. New research found that 1 in 5 people are actually done this while sitting in a parked car. What is it? 902-421-1019 for your answer for the Brain Buster this morning.
1: Yes, and coming up at 7:50, we talk a lot about the potholes around the city, but what about Highway 101 through the valley? Well, this story probably won't surprise you.
2: All right, share that with you at 7:50. Zach Brown Band as she's walking away next.
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1: Today's Country FX 1019. Come on. Woo! Kate Eagleton, Chicken in the Boots, Frankie Hollywood, and MJ. Good morning. It's 7:52. It's going to be a mix of sun and clouds this morning. Body will clear this afternoon, and the high 27 degrees today, 17 along parts of the coast. Humidex 29, UV index of 7 or high. At 7:53, a mix of sun and clouds, a little windy at 9 degrees.
2: We love to complain. Well, we don't actually love complaining about our potholes, but because we complain about them because there are just so many and so deep. And a lot of our cars have been needing some TLC because of them. But Highway 101 through the Annapolis Valley, apparently, Frankie giving HRM a run for pothole repair needs. One person joked that police probably thought she was impaired because she's constantly swerving around the craters in the road. And drivers say potholes have become so bad in that area that they're actually slowing down well below the speed limit just to avoid them. The issue has even inspired a local restaurant in Middleton to create a pothole burger. Complete.
1: That's awesome.
2: Complete with a hole in the top bun that's been poorly patched with pulled pork.
1: That is awesome.
2: That's
1: creative.
2: Funny.
1: I love that.
2: Me too. Now, the burger became a viral hit. It's already won a creativity award, but locals say the real potholes aren't nearly as much fun. Driving throughout the valley, heads up, be aware. Potholes there are just as bad, if not worse, than ours.
1: I want one of these pothole burgers now. This is too good to be true. This is awesome.
2: Mm-hmm.
1: Love that. The FX 1019 Vogue Optical Web Poll for yesterday. You can have, if you could have dinner with one of these celebrities, which one would it be? There's seven celebrities on there. Sidney Crosby came in first.
2: Woo! Yay.
1: Michael J. Fox came in second.
2: Yeah.
1: And I don't know how this came about, and if the others that were on there, Ryan Reynolds, Taylor Swift, Pope Leo, Celine Dion.
2: They did very low.
1: They were very low. Donald Trump came in third, actually. So,
2: well, he'd be mildly entertaining,
1: right?
2: I think.
1: He'd be very entertaining.
2: He's talking about his hands.
1: Look at these hands. Look at these hands.
2: Yeah, nothing wrong with these hands. Today's question at fx119.ca. This is an interesting thought. Should voters determine, like you, I, all of us, determine if and when elected officials get a salary increase?
1: Ooh, we could vote on that.
2: We can vote on that.
1: That would be awesome.
2: Mm.
1: Now, you have two options here. It's either yes or no. Love to know your vote on this. And you can vote on our FX 109 Vogue Optical Web Poll on our website, fx109.ca. Let's get it done.
2: 7:55, high five.
1: Right, hands in the air, turn to the person close to.
2: On the count of 3, 2, 1.
1: Bam!
2: Yay!
1: And there it is. All right, we're doing the Brain Buster. We want to give you those bragging rights and that genius certificate, but you're going to have to give us the correct answer to our Brain Buster question first.
2: All right, so new research is out, and it says that 1 in 5 of us have actually done this while sitting in the car, parked car.
1: I've never done it.
2: Me neither. No, clearly we haven't lived.
1: No, not at all. What is your answer?
3: Is it put their makeup on?
2: Not that.
3: Nope. Thanks.
2: Hi, FX 1019. What's your guess?
4: Scream.
2: Oh.
1: We've all done that, too.
2: You know what? It is a good place to scream, isn't it?
1: That's right.
4: Yeah.
1: Right on. Not what it is, but thank you.
4: Thank you.
1: Good morning, FX 1019. What's your answer for the Brain Buster?
5: Is it talk on your phone?
1: Yeah, but more specific, what are you talking about
2: on
1: your phone?
2: Who are you talking to? What's going on at the time?
5: Talking to your boss. Talking to your friends.
1: You're so close.
2: You're actually the closest answer we've had.
5: Jeez.

0: one of those Zoom backgrounds
1: that's right.
0: on
1: yeah.
0: that makes it look like you're sitting in a, you know, with a bookcase behind
2: yeah.
0: you.
2: Yeah.
1: Thank you so much for playing along. We appreciate that.
2: Thank you.
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0: Yeah, a lot of traffic volume this morning getting through Windsor Street Exchange. And I do see a collision on Joe Howe Drive, unfortunately, approaching Dutch Village Road. Also coming in on the Bi-High, very backed up. The Armdale Roundabout, too, St. Margaret's Bay, Heron Cove, and Purcell's Cove Road. All really, really slow going today. Let us know what else you see. 902-420-1019. Double

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10: Good morning. Former Supreme Court Justice Louise Arbour has been sworn in as Canada's 31st Governor General. She was sworn in during a ceremony in Ottawa yesterday, marking a new chapter in the country's viceregal leadership. Arbour, who has a lengthy resume in international law and human rights, offered her thoughts on what it means to be Canadian.
11: We believe in leading as a team. We do not mistake humility for weakness, nor do we measure a person's worth by the thickness of their wallet. We don't think we are perfect, but we believe we're pretty well on the way there.
10: Arbour succeeds the outgoing Mary Simon. Prime Minister Mark Carney called the appointment a moment of stability and experience at the heart of the public service. An Ontario man was killed in a multi-vehicle crash on Highway 103 in Clearland on the weekend. Saturday afternoon, police say a pickup entered a

0: construction zone where traffic was stopped at a light, hit one SUV and then another. The driver of that first SUV, a 65-year-old man from Ottawa, was killed. A 64-year-old woman, also from Ottawa, who was a passenger, was airlifted to hospital with life-threatening injuries. There have been several accidents at that site since the traffic lights were installed a month ago. Additional warning signs are being put up leading up to the lights. A third person has been charged in a human trafficking investigation that police say spans multiple provinces. The Nova Scotia Human Trafficking Unit says 38-year-old Colton Downing of Dartmouth was arrested June 3rd. He's facing charges including trafficking in persons. Police say their investigation began in 2023 involving multiple victims in Nova Scotia with links to New Brunswick and Ontario. Two other people were arrested in April. Downing's been released on conditions until his next court appearance June 22nd. Nova Scotia homeowners could see lower insurance premiums if they make their properties more fire-resistant. Insurers are shifting from relying on past fire history to using laser scans, satellite imagery, and detailed risk models that assess each home individually. Factors include nearby trees, roofing materials, how well properties are maintained. Tricia Murray rebuilt her Hammonds Plains house after the 2023 wildfires using fire-resistant materials and a wide buffer zone. According to CBC, her insurance premiums dropped by about 12%. In sports, in baseball, Blue Jays lost 5-2 to the visiting Phillies. Rays beat the Red Sox 3-1. The Yankees had a 7-5 win in the 10th inning in Cleveland. The Spurs down the Knicks 115-111 and now trail in the NBA final 2-1. Now you're up to date. I'm Daryl Good.
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5: Oh, we're in for a gorgeous day today and tomorrow. A mix of sun and cloud, a high of 27, humid X 29. It'll be 17 along the coast and a very high UV index of 7. Tonight, clear skies, a low of 12, and the same for tomorrow. Sunshine with a few clouds more in the afternoon and a high of 29. Humid X will be 31. At 8:04, it is 10 degrees.

0: 919, Justin Moore, Time's Ticking, Frankie Hollywood, and MJ, it's 807. Before we go any farther, I got to throw this out there this morning because it's somebody's birthday. It's Coach Nateel Batiste of Tribal Boxing, my coach. It's her birthday today.
1: Nateel's birthday? Well, yeah. It's a one heck of a special day. Boy, did she ever whip you, didn't she?
0: Well, I just sent her a message. I said, hey, coach, happy birthday. And she goes, thank you very much. I will still be in at 6 o'clock tonight to kick your butt.
1: Love it. So, yes, Nateel, love it.
0: All right, three cheers for Nateel Batiste. Here we go. 3, 2, and 1. Nateel Batiste. Have a great day today, and I'll be in at 6 o'clock for you to kick
1: to
0: my butt.
1: Kick his.
0: That's right. Campbell says teamed up with Buffalo Wild Wings for a new soup that will have the longest name of a soup, or probably pretty much anything ever. Going to share with you what that is in 3 minutes.
1: Right after James Barker Band, Lawn Chair Lazy, today's Country FX 1019.

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1: Today's Country FX 101.9 James Barker Band Lunch here. Lazy, it's 8:12 with Frankie Hollywood and MJ. Very slow going, getting down to Armdale Roundabout. Hope you have your travel mug of coffee for you. Yeah, really tight this morning.
2: So Campbell's has teamed up with Buffalo Wild Wings for a new soup that will have the longest name ever. Are you ready for this?
1: I'm ready.
2: The new soup will be called Campbell's Chunky Buffalo Wild Wings Parmesan Garlic Chicken Noodle Soup.
1: Ah, okay. Nice.
2: Wow.
1: Yeah, yeah.
2: That's the whole alphabet, I think.
1: All right. So when he comes home with chicken noodle soup, but you specifically asked for Campbell's Chunky Buffalo Wild Wings Parmesan Garlic Chicken Noodle Soup.
2: Holy jeez.
1: Don't throw the can at him.
2: That's right.
1: He did his best.
2: Wow, that's amazing. I mean, that will take the whole can, like, all the way around.
1: They've got to acronize that or something.
2: They have to do
1: acronymize something.
2: Campbell's Chunky Buffalo Wild Wings Parmesan Garlic Chicken Noodle Soup.
1: Sounds like a good dip.
2: It does, yeah. Yeah. Mm. It better be good.
1: Yeah, better be.
2: I mean, with a name like that, it better be good, right?
1: No salt or anything.
2: No, absolutely not, no, so...
1: All right.
2: There you go.
1: Coming up on MJ's Heroes. Today's hero going out to all the people who help ensure that every child has a chance to play, participate, and belong. And what they did at Canada Game Center this past weekend, pretty phenomenal.
2: All right. Share that with you. Coming up at 8:20, it's Cody Johnson, The Fall, next.
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0: Today is Country FX 101.9 Florida Georgia Line and Luke Bryan. This is How We Roll. Frankie Hollywood and MJ. It's 8:21 and it's time. Is it a bird?
1: No.
0: A plane?
1: No.
0: It's MJ's Hero.
1: Well, today's hero is going out to all of you who help ensure every child has the chance to play, participate, and belong in a Canada Game Centre this past weekend. It's called Play Your Way Inclusive Activity Fair. It connects families with programs designed for children living with disabilities. More than a dozen organizations were on hand offering everything from wheelchair basketball to bocce to dance classes, swimming programs, and adaptive recreation opportunities. Most of these programs are free, giving families a chance to explore activities, meet instructors, and discover what's available. Imagine how cool this is for parents like Adrena. Adrena says her daughter Isabella uses a wheelchair, and the event was such an exciting opportunity to try new things, try new sports, and make new connections. Organizers hope the fair will continue to grow and help remove those barriers to physical activity for children of all abilities.
0: All right, if you have something or somebody that should be noted as an MJ's hero, you can contact MJ directly.
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4: Good morning. A developer has walked away from a fast-tracked housing project in Musquodoboit Harbor without building a single home. John Wesley Chisholm says he ran out of time and money. His planned 120-unit community was named a special planning area in 2023 because it was set to include a new long-term care home. But Chisholm says the care home asked for more land and repeatedly delayed finalizing the sale, and he says he just couldn't start his project until that deal was done. After granting 19 extensions, he drew the line. Chisholm's now selling the land at a loss of about $300,000, according to CBC. Halifax has hired a new fire chief after a nationwide search. Darren Ritzy will take over Halifax Regional Fire and Emergency on August 17th. Mayor Andy Fillmore says she brings significant experience leading complex fire organizations. Ritzy previously served as fire chief for Toronto's Pearson Airport and the City of Mississauga. She holds a PhD in disaster and emergency management. Ritzy says she's honored to join a department with a long and proud history. She replaces acting chief Dave Meldrum, who's held the position since October. Halifax has been selected to host the Federation of Canadian Municipalities annual conference in June next year. The event expected to bring about 2,000 delegates, 500 guests, and more than 600 exhibitors from across Canada. Mayor Andy Fillmore says the conference will give Halifax a chance to showcase the region while contributing to national discussions on issues facing municipalities. Tickets to see Canadian Space Agency astronaut Jeremy Hansen in Halifax sold out in under a minute yesterday. Hansen will be at the Halifax Central Library tomorrow evening. He'll talk about his recent Artemis II mission around the moon, becoming the first Canadian to travel beyond low Earth orbit. The Discovery Center said it appreciates the frustration the quick sellout will cause to people who are looking forward to attending. They say they'll be releasing a recording of the event afterwards for those who weren't able to get tickets when they went on sale. In sports, in baseball, the Phillies 5-2 over the Blue Jays. Tampa Bay beat Boston 3-1. The Yankees needed 10 innings to get by the Guardians 7-5. In the NBA final, the Spurs now trail 2-1 after beating the Knicks 115-111. Now you're up to date. I'm Daryl Good.
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8: Ooh, as our temperature just continues to climb, a mix of sun and cloud today, a high of 27, humidex 29, 17 along the coast, and a high UV index of 7. Tonight will be clear, a low of 12, and tomorrow again sunny, a mix of sun and cloud in the afternoon, a high 29, humidex 31, 834 and 13 degrees.
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0: Today's Country FX 1019, Kane Brown and Woman, Frankie Hollywood and MJ. So apparently our Music Fest montage was a little difficult today.
1: It was a tough one.
0: Yeah, it was. We'll make it easier tomorrow. So we're going to give you a little bit of a break on this. We're going to play it right now again.
2: Might be a confessing his.
1: Okay. Well, we know the artists.
0: Okay. So all you have to do is come up with the names of the songs. If you know the artists.
2: Might be a confessing his.
0: Right.
1: See, now I hear it. Now I hear it plain.
0: One more time.
2: Might be a confessing his.
0: Okay.
1: All right.
0: If you know both artists and names of the songs, call us right now.
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0: Music Fest, yeah.
1: Okay, so Friday, what we have is a draw coming up for a pair, actually four tickets for Music Fest, to see the Chicks, Shaboozy, the Barr Brothers, Blue Rodeo. It's going to be one heck of a night.
0: Now we have Trish Smith on the phone, but we're going to play this for you one more time. Here's the montage. All right, that's it. That was really fast.
1: That's so tough.
0: All right.
1: Oh, man.
0: Trish, what do you got? You need to know name of the song, name of the artists.
2: So I've got The Chicks and Goodbye Earl.
0: Yep.
2: I've got Blue Rodeo and Bad Timing.
0: Okay.
2: And then it's Shaboozy's Good News.
1: Yay! Qualified you. Congratulations. The draw is coming up on Friday morning. You can be the winner of those four general admission tickets for Music Fest to see the Chicks, Blue Rodeo, Shaboozy, and also the Barr Brothers.
2: That would be amazing.
1: Good luck Friday morning. We could be calling you.
2: Great. Thank you.
0: And that's for the night of the 26th, which it's country night. So, and if you didn't get in this morning, we're going to do it again tomorrow morning. We'll make the montage a little easier tomorrow morning.
1: Just a little?
0: Yeah, just a little.
1: Just a tip.
0: You can't give it down a silver platter. Come on.
1: True.
0: A little easier.
1: Okay. Yeah. Coming up on our knuckleheads in the news today, it's a reminder, get your hearing checked or it could result in even more charges at your trial.
0: All right. We're going to share with you why, and it's Morgan Wallen. You Prove next.
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0: Today's Country FX 101.9, Morgan Wallen and You Prove, Frankie Hollywood and MJ. Good morning. It's 8:53. It's going to be a mix of sun and clouds this morning like it is right now, but clearing up this afternoon. The high 27, 17 along parts of the coast, a humidex of 29, a UV index of 7 or high. At 8:53, it's cloudy, it's windy. We are at 12 degrees.
1: Bad boys, what you gonna do? What you gonna do when they come for you?
2: Those knuckleheads in the news. Okay, today's knucklehead is a reminder to get your hearing checked, especially, well, if you're going up on charges at your trial. Okay, so an 18-year-old man in Hungary was in court after being sentenced for robbery, and that's when things kind of went off the rails. According to reports, he thought the judge had just handed him a 30-year sentence in prison for robbery. Well, I wouldn't be happy with that outcome. 30 years for robbery. Wow. So he wasn't happy with the outcome. 30 years. He launched himself right at the judge and had to be restrained by police. Just a little problem there. The judge didn't say 30 years. Oh, no. He said 3.
0: Even still.
2: Now the guy has more charges because he attacked the judge during his trial.
1: Bad boys, what you gonna do? What you gonna do?
0: 30 years.
2: Yeah.
0: Did you say 30 years? I said 3. Get your ears checked. Get your ears checked. Right? The FX 101.9 Vogue Optical Web Poll for yesterday. You can have dinner with one of these celebrities. Which one? Now, there is everybody from Sidney Crosby, Michael J. Fox, Taylor Swift, Ryan Reynolds, Pope Leo, Celine Dion was in there too, Donald Trump. Sidney Crosby came in first.
2: Yay.
0: Michael J. Fox in second.
2: Yay.
0: Donald Trump in third.
2: Interesting.
0: Over Ryan Reynolds, Taylor Swift, Pope Leo, and Celine Dion. That's, Donald Trump.
2: That's funny because you and I both said Sidney Crosby followed by Michael J.
0: Yeah.
2: I love it.
0: But Donald Trump would be very entertaining, right? He would be.
2: Oh, man.
0: Can you imagine seeing that from Donald Trump? Him saying, you're the absolute worst. You're the worst.
2: You say, we know that. We're aware. Today's question, should voters, you know, all of us, determine when and if elected officials get that salary increase?
0: Love to know your vote on this, and you have two options, yes or no. You can vote on our website, fx1019.ca.
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2: Yeah, it's been slowed this morning. I'm not sure why. Is it construction that's getting you through those tough areas? Not sure. Armdale Roundabout still pretty slow going getting down there. Windsor Street Exchange, though, not bad at all. Circ is running quite well. A little bit of a slowdown still at the McKay. And the McDonald Bridge, still a little slow going, Halifax bound. Anything else for us, though, call us, please, and let us know at 902-420-1019.
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1: Frankie Hollywood and MJ Lori Morgan next. Right now, Jody Messina. I'm all right.
0: 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Well,

0: Today's Country FX 1019 with the 90s at 9 and Lori Morgan. What part of No Don't You Understand with Frankie Hollywood and MJ?
1: You ever meet somebody, have a good conversation, and then 1 minute later, you're like, oh no, what was their name? That's happening to me more and more the older I get.
0: Every day I have that.
1: So it's not just
0: me.
1: Well, it turns out, and here's some good news for all of us. Psychologists say that don't worry if you find yourself forgetting names. What it can mean is that we're actually highly intelligent and socially aware.
0: I don't feel that way.
1: I know. Got to dig a little deeper into this one. It's called the fan effect. Now, our brain stores so much information about a new person. So, in other words, you're very interested in this person, so you're listening to them. So you're absorbing all the information, you know, where they work, the name of their dog, what they do for you know, fun, what are their hobbies. Mm-hmm. You're not really concentrating so much on the name. Like, that's why the name will escape your brain, because
0: right.
1: You're then concentrating on so much else. Your brain isn't empty. Researchers say it's just running too many tabs.
0: That's it.
1: Yeah.
0: Too many tabs open.
1: Yes.
0: Before the computer crashes, right?
1: Sometimes. That's how it feels. That's why I think you get that brain crash mid-afternoon.
0: The crazy thing is, I can always remember the name of your dog, just not your name.
1: That's so true.
0: That's how it works.
1: That is so true.
0: Yeah.
1: I love it, being out for a walk on the trail and you see the same people and dogs,
0: mm-hmm.
1: you know, generally every weekend. It's like, oh, hello. Hello, Tipsy. How
0: That's
1: you doing
0: right.
1: today? Yes.
0: And I'm sorry, your name escapes me.
1: Yeah.
0: But I know your dog, Tipsy.
1: And they're fine with that because they can't remember mine either.
0: That's right. Yeah. I was going to say the same thing to you. That's what you get. It's Zach Top, South of Sanity, next.
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1: 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Lainey Wilson next. 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
1: Well, we want to see you all summer long. 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
1: 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So Scan that code. When you see it, you don't want to miss out on this amazing summer contest.
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5: A mix of sun and cloud this morning before clearing this afternoon. Warm with a high near 27 inland, 17 at the coast. Clear tonight, low of 12. Sunny tomorrow morning, then a mix of sun and cloud in the afternoon and warmer with a high 29 and humidex readings near 31. Again, cooler at the coast. Cloudy Thursday with a chance of showers and 25.

The devil bowed his head because he knew that he'd been beat. And he laid that golden fiddle on the ground at Johnny's feet. Johnny said, "Devil, just come on back if you ever want to try again. 'Cause I told you once, you son of a gun, I'm

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4: Cloud moving off, clearing this afternoon. It'll be sunshine and 27, humidex of 29. Overnight clear and 12. Sunshine to start tomorrow, but then a mix of sun and cloud through the afternoon. Another hot one, 29, feeling like 31 with the humidex. Cloudy periods Wednesday night with clouds and a small chance of showers on Thursday with a high in the mid-20s.
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8: Cloud moving off, clearing this afternoon. It'll be sunshine and 27, humidex of 29. Overnight clear and 12. Sunshine to start tomorrow, but then a mix of sun and cloud through the afternoon. And another hot one, 29, feeling like 31 with the humidex. Cloudy periods Wednesday night with clouds and a small chance of showers on Thursday with a high in the mid-20s.
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1: A quarter of adults have forgotten how to work out either fractions or percentages. Even fewer remember how to calculate the mean, the median, or the mode. Remember
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4: Cloud moving off, clearing this afternoon. It'll be sunshine and 27, humidex of 29. Overnight clear and 12. Sunshine to start tomorrow, but then a mix of sun and cloud through the afternoon. And another hot one, 29, feeling like 31 with the humidex. Cloudy periods Wednesday night with clouds and a small chance of showers on Thursday with a high in the mid-20s.
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0: 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It is 2:17. My name is Lexi. Happy Monday. 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The question of the day is, should voters determine if and when elected officials get salary increases? 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And honestly, I understand why people feel that way. FX1019.ca is where you can cast your vote. As always, your votes are anonymous, but if you do want to talk about it, you can head over to our socials.
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0: That was a little special birthday request. She knows who she is. Happy birthday. It's 2:35. We're going to take a peek at the weather.
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0: Well, unexpectedly warm out this week. We've got the clouds mostly clearing up. High of 27, except 17 along the coast. For tonight, clear, low of 12. Tomorrow, sunny, changing over to a mix of sun and cloud in the afternoon, and a high of 29, humidex 31. Thursday, cloudy, small chance of showers, and a high of 25. It is 19 degrees at 2:35 in Halifax.
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0: 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It's 2:45. We got Dustin Lynch, Stephen Lee Olsen, and more all on the way.
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0: Dana McClellan, Save It All Up, Today's Country, FX 101.9. It's 3:20 on a Monday, and summer is right around the corner, and we are looking to fuel your summer. So what that means is we are giving away $250 in gas every week. That is as of June 22nd. All you have to do is listen for the fuel alert, find our summer cruiser, Bree, our cruiser driver Bree, out in the community. I almost said out in the wild, and that's close enough, honestly. And then scan the QR code for your chance to win. That is it. Just scan a QR code, and you could be $250 in free gas, a winner of that. How crazy would that be? That would be like what? Like one whole commute week.
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2: Nova Scotia's Jacob Schaffelberg and Team Canada are gearing up for the FIFA World Cup, and events are being held in Halifax and across the province to celebrate and watch together. 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

0: Hey, bae, Denim on Denim, Today's Country, FX 1019. It's 3:39, and it has occurred to me that because I was sick yesterday, I have been calling today Monday all day. So I apologize. It feels like a Monday to me because I missed a day. So that is my bad. Today is Tuesday. Don't worry. You made it through Monday. It is, in fact, Tuesday. I promise. It's 3:40. We've got Stella Lefty coming up shortly. But first, we are going to take a peek at the weather. That is on the way.
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0: Everything is cleared up nicely. We've been expecting a high of 27, warm one today. Clear for tonight, low of 12 overnight. Sunshine for tomorrow, becoming a mix of sun and cloud in the afternoon. High of 29. Humidex makes it feel hotter, so another hot one tomorrow. And cloudy for Thursday, chance of showers and a high of 25. It is 24 degrees, feeling like 26 at 3:43 in Halifax. Those of you who are wishing for warmer weather, here it is.
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Owen Wrigling Moonshines, today's country, FX 101.9. It's 3:49 and one of my favorite events is coming up this weekend. Of course, I am talking about the Gigi Pack Maritime Doggy Expo. I cannot wait. It is this Saturday, June 13th at the Greenfoot Energy Center in Bedford, Nova Scotia, 10 to 4 on that day. Admission is $5. Kids under 12 are free. Everybody is included and welcome. Dogs even, of course, because it is the Doggy Expo. And that is one of my favorite parts of that event, is seeing all the dogs. So just to give you an idea, this is over 100 exhibit spaces filled with dog rescues, dog food and treat companies, pet gear, accessories, dog art and photography, training activities, and so much more. And of course, dogs. And it is all in support of Gigi Pack as well. So it is a fun day out for a great cause. You can get full details over at fx1019.ca/events under Doggy Expo. And hopefully we will see you and your puppers there.

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0: And a former Air Canada pilot is facing fraud charges after he allegedly flew hundreds of flights over 17 years without a license. Peel Regional Police say 59-year-old Jeffrey Wall, Barrie, Ontario, was arrested last week following a complex investigation dubbed Project Icarus. Deputy Chief Nick Milanovich says Wall used forged credentials while captaining flights carrying tens of thousands of passengers.
1: Having worked for Air Canada since the onset of his career, they rose to the position of pilot in command, where for almost 17 years, they flew Boeing 767s, 777s, and 787s. During that time, he captained over 900 domestic flights. Not just domestic, but international as well.
0: Authorities say Wall never held an airline transport pilot license, nor did he undergo the required examinations needed to fly the type of aircraft he was flying. Wall is now facing seven charges that include fraud, uttering forged documents, and public mischief. In sports, Game 4 of the Stanley Cup Final is tonight, with the Hurricanes in Vegas looking to pull even with the Golden Knights. And on the Diamonds, the Blue Jays host the Phillies again, the Red Sox are in Tampa Bay, and the Yankees visit Cleveland. Now you're up to date. I'm Sheldon McLeod.
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0: Bit breezy through the afternoon with sunshine, 27, humidex of 29. Overnight it'll be clear and 12. A sunny start to tomorrow, but mix of sun and cloud through the afternoon. Again, hot and muggy, 29, feeling like 31 with the humidex. Cloudy periods, 15 for Wednesday night. Thursday it's clouds, 30% chance of showers, and 25.

0: Kissel. We were that song, Today's Country, FX 101.9. It's 4:24. My name is Lexi. And I was looking at the conversation that Frankie and MJ were having this morning about the porch geese. They asked if you have joined the porch goose craze. Now, I haven't, although I do think that they are pretty darn cute. But my mom, however, and I can say this because she, you know, is likely not listening. She has been absolutely dying for one. she's been watching the stock on certain places, trying to find out when she could actually get one because they've been out of stock for, you know, so long. And it is funny to me how much these items go insane. Like there's always things for kids, like, you know, that will go insane to the point that they have to, you know, keep an eye on stock. They have to restrict, you know, only one per customer, things like that. Like actually Jay, just this week, he was insistent that he really wanted these surprise squishy dumpling things. And the place that we got them from, they had them specifically behind the cash and it was only a limit of two per customer because they go that wild. And we always laugh at kids' items doing this, but then you look at the amount of adults that are going crazy over the porch goose. So I don't think we're much better, guys. I really, really don't. But I gotta admit, they are cute. And the fact that you can buy so many different clothing items for them that's almost enough for me to want to get one. But I haven't quite gotten there yet. Not that I'm judging. I do want to see your porch geese. Please post pictures of the porch goose that you have and what the outfit it's dressed in. Please post those in our comments.
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0: Thomas Rhett, after all the bars are closed, today's Country FX 101.9. It is 4:38. We've got Morgan Wallen coming up, but first we're going to take a peek at the weather. That's up next.
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0: A few clouds for tonight, low of 12. Tomorrow, sunny, changing over to a mix of sun and cloud in the afternoon, high of 29, humidex 31. And Thursday, cloudy, small chance of showers and a high of 23. Right now, it is sitting at 23 at 4:40 in Halifax.
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0: That was Kyle McCarney on today's Country FX 119. You're listening to Afternoons with Lexi and Jay. It's almost 5 o'clock. James Barker Band is coming up next.
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1: Well, good afternoon. A proposed class action over the 2025 Nova Scotia Power cyber attack is moving ahead. A court date has been set for June 23rd in Halifax. McGilvery Injury and Insurance Law says the case targets two groups: customers whose personal information was allegedly exposed and customers who overpaid because of estimated or inaccurate bills following the cyber incident. Jamie McGilvery says customers who overpaid should receive interest on money held by Nova Scotia Power, not just refunds.
2: And we think that's a fairness issue, because if you or I owed Nova Scotia Power money and we're late paying it, they do charge us 19.75% interest. But in these facts, they've held people's money who overpaid like an interest-free loan, essentially, and it doesn't seem fair. So that's part of what the class action is about.
1: The firm says the lawsuit is seeking accountability for the data breach and a compensation for customers who may have faced fraud or identity theft risks. A separate review by the Nova Scotia Energy Board is set to start in August. It will examine the utility's handling of billing, customer data, and communications during the cyber attack. RCMP have charged three people after a break and enter at a business in Beaver Harbor. On June 6th, four masked men in a stolen silver Toyota Yaris broke a gate and were reported to be walking around the property off Highway 7. Officers deployed a tire deflation device at the exit gate of the property. The car stopped after its tires deflated and the occupants ran into the woods. 24-year-old Sonia Lynn Baker of Halifax, 31-year-old Brett Edward Hennessy of Thorburn, and 33-year-old Dylan Breyer Rutledge of Sheet Harbor are facing charges including break and enter, mischief, and possession of stolen property. Police are still looking for two other men involved and are asking anyone with information to contact them. Halifax police are warning the public about a phone scam. Several people reported receiving calls today that appear to come from the department's non-emergency line. And the caller claims to be an officer and says the victim's personal information has been compromised in an international scam. Police say scammers can spoof phone numbers to make them look trustworthy. They say don't provide or confirm any personal or financial information, to hang up immediately. Several of the reports have come from outside of Nova Scotia as well. If you have given information to the scammer, you should contact police immediately. Well, Halifax Police needs a new home, but the price tag is raising concerns. The force has outgrown its nearly 50-year-old building on Gottingen Street. Three potential sites have been shortlisted for a new headquarters. Now, the cost is estimated at $180 million over 7 years. Councillor Tony Mancini says that's too steep, especially with other major projects on the horizon, including the Halifax Forum and new fire stations. Mayor Andy Fillmore says the proposal deserves serious scrutiny. He wants confidence that every option has been explored, including phased approaches or shared facilities. Mancini says if the plan came to council today, he does not think it would pass. A needs assessment is expected this month, according to Global News. Halifax Common Skate Park is set for a complete replacement. It's closing this Thursday for up to a year. That decision follows years of advocacy and debate. The existing park underwent a major $50,000 renovation in 2006, reopening in 2007, becoming a hub for skateboarders from across the Maritimes. However, by late 2025, officials said the facility was nearing the end

0: Stanley Cups with the Bruins, 1939 and 1941. He was the first defenseman to score 20 goals in a season when he was with the Red Wings, a record which until the 68-69 season when Bobby Orr came along. Carol Miller, the chair of the Hall of Fame, tells CBC she remembers the next generation of NHL defensemen being compared to Hallett when she was growing up. In sports, Game 4 of the Stanley Cup Finals tonight with the Hurricanes in Vegas looking to pull even with the Golden Knights. And in baseball, the Blue Jays host the Phillies again. Red Sox are in Tampa Bay, and the Yankees visit Cleveland. Now you're up to date. I'm Sheldon McLeod.
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4: Few clouds tonight, low of 12 overnight. Sunny to start tomorrow off, becoming mixed with sun and clouds in the afternoon. High of 29, 16 along the coast. Cloudy for Thursday, small chance of rain at a high of 23. It is 24, feeling like 26 with the Humidex at 504 in Halifax.
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0: Owen Rinkling, Tail Light This Town, Today's Country, FX 101.9. 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

0: 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It's 5:39. We're going to be hearing shortly from Luke Combs, but first we're going to take a peek at the weather. That's up next.
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0: A few clouds for tonight, low of 12 overnight. Sunny to start tomorrow off, becoming a mix of sun and cloud. High of 29, Humidex 31, and cloudy for Thursday, small chance of showers and a high of 23. 541 sitting at 24 in Halifax.
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1: 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Happy Tuesday. My name is Lexi. I'll be driving you home, keeping you company. And Halifax Music Festival is right around the corner. So there's two incredible days of music. One, of course, day two is kind of the alt sort of vibe. Weezer, Jimmy Eat World, Dashboard Confessional, and more. But then day one is where the country musicians get to shine. We've got the Chicks, Blue Rodeo, Shaboozy, and the Barr Brothers. It's going to be an incredible evening of country music, incredible weekend of music in general. You can get full details on our website, fx119.ca/events. This is happening on June 26th and 27th on the Garrison Grounds in Halifax.
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0: Dalla Smith, Today's Country, FX 101.9. We're going to be hearing from Morgan Wallen. I'm The Problem is on the way, but first we're going to take a look at the weather. That's up next.
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0: Well, it's going to be another hot one for the next couple days. A few clouds for tonight, low of 12. Tomorrow, sunny, mix of sun and cloud in the afternoon, high of 29, humidex 31. And cloudy for Thursday with a small chance of showers and a high of 23. It is currently sitting at 24, feeling more like 26.
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0: The Reckless and Dean Brody on today's Country FX 101.9. That wraps up my time with you for tonight. I am hitting the road and heading home. I'll be back tomorrow at 2. Enjoy your night.
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6: A few clouds tonight, that wind dropping to light, and the temperature dropping to a low of 12. A sunny start to tomorrow. Wednesday after that is a mix of sun and cloud through the afternoon, and a high of 29, humidex closer to 31. Mainly cloudy Wednesday night, a low of 10. It's an overcast Thursday with a 30% chance of showers and a high of just 23.
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2: There's a new survey out from Talker Research and found that most married couples only go to bed at the same time about three nights a week, with an average of an 80-minute gap on other nights. 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Couples who describe themselves as very happy actually share bedtime four nights a week. Maybe watch a show together for a little while till one of you falls asleep. 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
1: Family vacations become the most enjoyable when kids turn the age of eight.
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1: 8 years old.
2: Okay.
1: I was 8 years old. I went to Pugwash. We went to visit some family friends.
2: Yes.
1: And it was my first trip from Cape Breton to Pugwash. I can remember, oh my God, we're so far from home. And when we got there, I got out of the car. It was like a whole different world. Like, it was so strange about everything.
2: Right? Pugwash. So. A whole different world. When I was eight, my dad took my sister and I to London, England.
1: Oh, no way.
2: Yeah. I remember we were staying in this rooming house. I remember knocking on the washroom door and somebody inside says, occupied. I had no idea what that meant. I'm like, I'm 8 years old. They were very polite. Yeah. They said, occupied. And me, I'm still knocking.
1: Wow.
2: I had to go. Yes, I went to London when I was eight, and that is my memory.
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